0: Good morning, everyone.
1: Good morning.
0: As we have introduced ourselves, but we'll do it again because I don't think we introduced ourselves to everyone. My name is Honey and I'm from South Africa.
2: My name is Kathy and I'm from Paraguay.
3: My name is Boca, I'm from Kazakhstan.
4: My name is Nathaniel and I'm from the United Kingdom.
0: And we're from the Logos Hope, the ship that you guys used to call Narona. And we're here today to just share with you a little bit about ourselves, where we come from, how we ended on the ship, and how God has used us to travel around different nations sharing the gospel. And we're going to open up with a word of prayer and then sing a few songs and then share. Let's close our eyes. Dear Lord, thank you so much for this morning. Thank you that we can be here. Pray, Lord, that may you bless every heart in this room, Lord. Whatever story you want to tell today, that you open their hearts and you touch the words that will come out of our mouths. That your Holy Spirit will hover around this room, God. And that you speak to us in the way that you want. I pray, Lord, that every seed that we planted will be planted after today, will land on good fertile ground and it will take root. In Jesus' name I pray, amen. We have songbooks, not too many, but I hope we can share some of them. The song is on page 38 called Goodness of God. If you also have internet, you can look up the

0: but life in abundance. And Jesus, I pray you put this heart of gratitude in our hearts. Because there's people who are still out there, Lord, living in darkness. People who don't know your name. People who don't know that you can change their lives. And so, God, I pray you remind us daily of the gift of life that we have from you. And because you live, we can face any day and any tomorrow. And we praise you for this. In your name we pray. Amen.
1: So, my name is Nathaniel. I'm from the United Kingdom. And we'll just share a little bit from all four of us what we do on board and how we came to the show.
2: Jeg heter Nathaniel, og jeg kommer fra Stora Bretlandet. 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
2: Jeg arbeider i maskinen og ikke noen som parster at du elektriske tar med noen.
1: And part of my job is to help look after the generators on board, the engines, and keep the lights turned on.
2: Part of my job is to help the machine and the generator on and to check that we all see the machine.
1: And there's two stories that I'd like to share with you guys. One from my time on board in the Caribbean, and one of how I came to come back to the ship.
2: Og det tvær søver som jeg gjerne vil dele ved sekunder før at jeg med å være ombord og i karibiske havnen og hinner hvordan det kommer komme ombord etter skipet.
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1: After a lot of persuasion from my grandma, and I was on board for 2 months, and then I went on what's called a challenge team.
2: I kom bor at na nek va oma mine brukt nek va tui pa i betala me, og I var bor I 2.5 månader og så får jo at na kalla challenge team dags at tui me bi utfordringa.
1: And Connie was with me on this challenge team. It was in Grenada with YWAM, and we were doing a lot of practical work and a lot of door-to-door street evangelism.
2: Hon är hemma vid mig och jag är här tajm med någon här och vi bor en arch med Granada och det var en ek evangelisering för när vi får bänka I bara från där till där och ja och så var det en ek praktiskt
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2: Och som jag sa som en naturlig sittning med vår hjärta, vi mötte öllja nekon imiska människor, nekon livsomstövån och det var nekon stöver som, öllja imiska stöver som vi såg.
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2: Och det ena var särskilt en dama som vi mötte, hon stod för barn och ungdomsarbete, det var två kvinnor som stod för barn och ungdomsarbete och I den här bygden.
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2: Och hon var omlade 42 år halvtiden och hon hade haft arbetet med barnarbeten I 15 år.
1: And her heart for the children in the village and her passion to see them all come to Jesus was truly a blessing to see.
2: Och hennes hjärta för barnen och för att barnen och bygden skulle komma känna Jesus, det var en otrolig sikning att söka.
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2: Bare for å løse oss under støvene som det var vår, jo just først det cirka halvt andre år vi kom her, så hei en ødden brannsak av ødna.
1: 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So a lot of the children were living in this environment of a very damaged village.
2: Så nega husen var annan lagt eller pastus var lagt og rum var I husen så nega var bøtt no dei hatti ikkje gå og leva så dei hatti jo heim.
1: 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And hopefully they took it away in their hearts.
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2: Så för att röna jag hade stått så är världen bara kippen upp och så får jag hem och så kom jag efter till kippen där på sättet.
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2: Och ikväll så jag gör det på djur är en av de mest efterhållande missionärerna som går till över tror jag att det är för oss där och jag vill köra jag kommer efter.
1: And for about 2 months, I was like wrestling a little bit with God because I didn't want to go back to the ship. I wanted to stay in my comfort zone at home in my home church.
2: And 2 months, so all those some chagas that we go to meet here too. And I went to share a board at the ship. I went to join a vero in the chicken zone. I had a behind at home.
1: And but God spoke to me through the word, through prayer, but also through my grandma, who originally introduced me to the ships.
2: Men god tog sig med mig och en år samkomna och men jag tror att en annan som han som var blandad det var han som hej was med var skippa.
1: And something I haven't mentioned yet is my I extended my first time on board by 3 months and my grandma sent me an A4 page email, 3 pages email explaining to me why I shouldn't extend and come home.
2: Och alltså min tjej där var först för ta i forum bara ta vilka i tältjum tog in att jag var här vid 3 månader och ta sände jag mamma min där en längre tältepost och tror jag såg jag här någon grunka av fyra hur jag inte skulle vara långt in på.
1: But when I eventually went home and I knew God was calling me to go back but I didn't want to. My grandma pulled me to one side and said that I think God has told me I need to tell you something.
2: Men då är så ändå för kom hem så vill de inte föra sig efter och det enda så vi att mamma och hon tog med det så är som säger jag har inte gått över lagt med några hjärta som jag ska säga vid det.
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2: Och så säger hon mig, jag vill känna att du ska föra sig efter, men jag har inte gått förbi med så jag vet att du ska föra sig.
1: So I was a little bit reluctant to start with, but then I decided to take a step of faith. I said to okay, yes, I'll come back.
2: Men så vi var sådär trådande och visste, men så säger okej, jag väntar tills jag tror att och så säger vi ja, jag ska komma efter.
1: And Owen told me that I had to raise a certain amount to come back to the ship, which was quite a lot of money.
2: Och OMC så vem med att Emma samlar med en avs uppåt av pengar så man Arne kan komma efter och det var något snäck pengar.
1: And to start with I had loads and loads of people saying, yeah we'll give you, we'll support you, but we can't start the support until January. And I was like, that's okay, I go in February, so it's okay.
2: Och vi började så här next fact så sa det, ja vi vill gärna stola, vi vill gärna geva, inte till då, men vi kunde inte börja geva där förrän i januari, precis på något sätt lät det i februari.
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2: Så kom vi till november och så sände jag OM en tältepost och säger att jag skulle behöva samla pengar, några stolspengar till 2 månader långt 1 december, annars kunde jag inte lade mig släppa ombord att vara ship.
1: And I didn't have that. It wasn't in the account. I think there was about £10 in the account at that point, and I had to get quite a lot more than that. £10 was all that was in there. So I was like, okay, God, if you want me to go, you need to provide.
2: Oh. 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
1: 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And I was like, okay God, I was beginning to reconcile myself to the fact that maybe this was a test of my faith. And I was kind of a little bit disheartened.
2: Så vi kommer att tro att vi är november, det är bara en vecka efter nu och jag säger god, okej, det är upp till tog in i. 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
1: And then 2 days before the deadline, so it was the 29th, I think, of November, I was at my grandma's house again, and my grandma said to me, I think today is a good day, you need to open and check your account. And I was like, I was probably the same as yesterday, because I checked it before.
2: Så kom vi till 20 november, hade det varit varje dag har en deadline och jag var hemma och kom en efter och så säger hon mig, jag hade inte skaffat in att hitta ett konto in till den nu, jag hade inte en gång däver. 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
1: And I was like, no, there's probably nothing in there. She was like, okay, fine. And she left the room. And then my mom said to me, no, I feel like you really need to check your account. So I opened my account. And overnight, someone had donated £4,000 to cover the first 5 months of my time on board, which was just an amazing miracle and blessing.
2: Så säger jag, jag har inte gjort det, okej, säger mamma. 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
1: 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But I find this story is like, and testimony is really shows how like God can really provide even when it seems like it's not going to work, even when it seems like it's just not possible.
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1: 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I let the other guys on the team introduce what they do, show the country they're from and also share her testimony themselves.
2: Så det var det här vittnesborden som är yngst att dela, så nu får jag lära dig hinna ta med någon, presentera sig själv och kan det komma fra och dela det som det är.
3: Ja, thank you, Nathaniel. It was amazing that God, how God works.
2: Tack, Nathaniel. Jag tror det var så god arbete.
3: So, I want to introduce myself. My name is Bauka. Shorter name is... longer name is Baujan, but shorter is Bauka.
2: Jag är tillbaka mot långa namn är säg det långa namn igen. 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Okej.
3: So I'm from this country.
2: Jag kommer från Hesland nu.
3: It's called Kazakhstan.
2: Och det är Kazakhstan.
3: Yeah, so as you can see, we in our flag we have sun and this is wheat, the 32 of them, yeah. I guess.
2: So the such as we have sun in there.
3: And we have eagle.
2: Oh, we also have a bit an urn under here.
3: And we are for peace. And eagle means that we are independent.
2: Yeah, and we the center for free and urn measure a bit in also.
3: Yeah, so because we were part of the USSR and in 1991 we took our independence.
2: Yeah. So we were part of the Sovjet Union and in 1991 we were part of the Sovjet Union.
3: Yeah, so yeah, I want to tell how I came to the ship.
2: Yeah,
3: before that, I should say how I came to Christ because it's also related to that. So when I was 6 years old, American missionaries came to our village and told the gospel.
2: So du var 6 år gammal så kom tjuborare till där som vi bor och välte glädjebudskapet.
3: And so our roof was broken and they came, they changed it because it was transition time and it was crisis time and we had difficulties.
2: Yeah,
3: Yeah, so we could see how the laugh works. It's not only words, but also with action.
2: So what händer med oss som sover? Vi konsekvenser när vi rikar till spärra vi öron men till resten i handen.
3: So my mom gave birth to 9 children.
2: Mamma mun hon fött 9 barn.
3: Yeah, 9 children, but 7 of them died.
2: Men 6 av dem dog.
3: Yeah, so we discovered it, and my father also died when I was 2 years old.
2: Pappa dog också när jag var 2 år gammal.
3: And yeah, there were a lot of loss in our family. And we discovered it, why this happened. Loss, a lot of loss. Oh,
2: yeah. So there were we don't miss like we our family, yeah.
3: When I was studying at the school, like one woman came, she knocked the door, and she was like a for me random woman, but she said she was pregnant, and she said, "I am pregnant, and I want to do good things."
2: Så om det måste du skulle bli skola så kom en kvinna till och hon bänkade på det när och för mig så var det bara en lunder till vildare kvinna. 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
3: So I let her in there was one tree growing and it was withered and she said to me to dig the ground.
2: Och så ladarna kommer in. 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
2: Och då så gräva jag så fann jag materialet är som blåsna och då är så lätt att uppsorda nekvar som pickar lite grejer när du är.
3: Ja, so and when I opened it I couldn't understand what is this and but she explained me that yeah two women so of course our family yeah that will not prosper.
2: Och så fortalte hon för mig att faktiskt var det att det var onkel som hejbannade familjen att jag kom så vi inte skulle ha framgångt.
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2: Och för barnen så körde fast på att det är bötterna som var födda i dessa familjen att de skulle inte ha långt liv men stort liv akkurat som så stort det krävde mig.
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2: So hon säger att hon vill inte ta detta förbannelse och köra det av till kvinnorna som höjer korset och avgår. 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
3: Yeah, so, and she asked me to give some reward, and I just, I gave, and she left,
2: Och så spurgade hon om hon kunde få en lön, och så gav vi henne näka, och så får hon.
3: So, yeah, time flew, and I finished the university, I finished agricultural university.
2: Och tog en jack kött och jag blev livet universiteten och läste landbundna universiteten.
3: But I never worked in my specialty. I worked in another sphere, like washing a car and like working in the as a barman, barista. I worked also in Christian organization called Campus Crusade for Christ, and also I was part of OEM. Yeah, so different stuff.
2: Men jag ångade jag arbetade vi tog som specialiserade mig och jag arbetade vid att vaska bilar och jag arbetade bara som barista vid att göra kaffe och jag arbetade vid en what you call the crusade, what was the name?
3: Campus Crusade for Christ.
2: Campus Crusade for Christ, yeah. Also, we are before you, Meister.
3: And after some time, I lost myself, like, what should I do? Like, I had a question, what should I do, who I am, and who is God, and yeah, the kind of questions I had. And yeah, I was in depression time.
2: Så att när du så hej så spurning kan du som alltså för är det och för god kan det som kan det man inte ganska det ger ja alltså inte den person tunkar du för mig.
3: And God sent one guy who was working in construction, and at the time I was working in OEM, so he was working outside, I was working inside in the office, and but he always looked very happy man, and yeah, so he looked fulfilled, you know, like.
2: Så kom en mer till min tag, det var en som arbetade i Eisen här, arbetade på IFU och jag arbetade innanför i omsättning, han arbetade i 8-4. 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
3: Ja, så so he offered me to work with him, like, and when my time has come with the OEM, so I accepted his offering, so suggestion, and yeah, I worked with him 1.5 years.
2: So han bjöd mig så komma att arbeta samma vis här, vara samma vid honom, så tog man tog i här väl igen, så tog jag till på någon och arbetade samma vid honom och jag arbetade då där.
3: Yeah, so before that I had a lot of so debts, so because in Kazakhstan we are tend to take credits, and you are paying back, and you are taking more credits, and yeah, you were like a lot of responsibility on your shoulder, and yeah, so I was one of them.
2: So I had to pay loan, it's not loan, but I had loan to go to Kazakhstan, so the one left at to take loan for you at och så måste du ta mer loan till den nästa och så igen. 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
3: Yeah, so at the time I heard about Logos Hope, and yeah, it's a long story, but I will try it shorter. So to come to Logos Hope, I should not have debts. So this is a requirement of the coming to the ship. But I had a debt.
2: So I saw how you Logos Hope. I said, "Like so, it's going to be a disaster." And so I heard you Logos Hope. So vi har kunnat färd om våra kipet, så är det att kröva någonting att man inte har några skuld. 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
3: 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Yeah, because my salary was, yeah, if I had salary, and most of them went to the loan, and I had to live, like, I had a like apartment live loans, and these things I was very like, yeah, distressed.
2: So he's in here, some guy from Arpa. Han holds the measure. I said we had to pay the loan and school and to yet. Den lønnen som jeg kjøpte til arbeidet, det meste er at du tar for til å betale lån i hele enighet og utbygd, så er det alt som betales. 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
3: 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So he gave me advices how to save and yeah, to pay. And so I could come to Logos Hope.
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2: Så då har jag kom till laget så minnas det att jag fortalte om ett förbannelse som var i familjen jag med. 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
3: So when I told that, he said, you should bless your family because the opposite side of curse is blessing. Yeah, so you should bless those people and bless your family because your family was cursed, like someone cursed your family, but you should say blessing.
2: Och då så fortäller honom om att det här vid förbannelsen och så säger han att du ska sikna eisen till familjerna till att det motsatta är en förbannelse till sikning. 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
3: 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Yeah, so it was a difficult time. I had this very, how to say? Yeah, for me it was difficult to see them always arguing. Yeah, because it's a long story, but yeah, they had a strife. So I was very tired of it. Yeah.
2: Jag ber så att sikna av familjerna kommer och mamma min och syster min här hade strykörande och det var väldigt troligt kommer att vara vittnen till det här checklist som alla dina värmedlen där bara och gjort gå sig skuldsrykjala men det här var strykt här av tarmedlen och ta check med mig och mot mig.
3: Ja, så that guy sent me this lyrics, not lyrics, the words of blessing. And I read blessing, and I sent this to my family to read, to declare, so that we are loved, we are accepted, that Jesus' blood is covering, and so we are saved. Yeah, so these words we started to read and announce it.
2: Så hesten här han sände mig så år till en sikning och jag sände det så hesten till mina familje hans åren om att vi är älskade, vi är godtigen och vi är varmt och Kristus blåa och vi är i honom och att vi börjar liksom att läsa det här.
3: 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So they reconciled again, like they were friends.
2: Så börjar slås börna men vi tar sig vid utdagsna. 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
3: 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Yeah, so if God is good and the children should be also good, right? And so we should say blessings rather than to think about like evil things and do evil things. Yeah, so it's also I'm saying to you and also it's a remembrance. I'm also speaking to myself.
2: Så vi uppmuntrar och kunna oss till att ta sig sikningar ut, du vet er syner och döter gott. 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
3: in the Bible it says, do not let from your mouth come evil words. Yeah, so just blessing.
2: Och Guds förstående av Guds lada ant och kom ut och kram månne så fjärr halt och på sig ner.
3: Yeah, thank you for listening. God bless you.
0: Well, as I've shared that I am Honey from South Africa. And I am Zulu. If you don't know, Zulu is a tribe in South Africa. We have different tribes. And my full Zulu name, which is my tribal name, is Kanyisile. You want to try pronouncing it? Kanyisile. Oh yeah, that was so good.
2: Så jag är solo och besitter vi då att jag är så att solo är en av nekvon efter balkon och i stor afskan och måste få landa om det är så kan jag solo som det dagar så dör jag väl.
0: Yes, so in Zulu, a greeting you say sawbona.
2: Så tar vi det här så börjar hon och i solo så säger vi
0: sawbona, yes, and then I say unjani, which means how are you?
2: Och sen måste jag säga då.
0: And then nyapila. Yes, which means I'm alive. So Zulu is such a beautiful language because there's so much meaning in it. When you say Sawubona, it means I see you. And then you say it back, I see you too. How are you? I am living. I'm also living, which means I have life in my bones. So yeah.
2: And then hälsan den av Zulu, hon är det som jag lever och jag är som åren och det säger, jag suttit till, jag suttit eisen till, kusser hävd du där, jag lever. 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
0: When I was younger, I used to worry about who I marry. That because I think my language and my culture is so romantic that other cultures would not be romantic enough.
2: Då jag var med så platt jag var och huxom kunde skulle gifta sig och tja det hände av mot mal och med efter bäske är så det så romantiskt och det så vänkost och jag också jag kostar vara där sen.
0: Yeah, because I met a German guy who was like Guten Morgen Schatzi.
2: Jag vet jag nu toskar alltså alltså god morgon chat.
0: It's like that's all you've got, like really? Yeah.
2: Alltså hata att du även kommer allvarligt.
0: Yeah. So as you have heard like from these amazing people how we've all left home just for one reason, which is Jesus, the mission, the call.
2: Som det då har stress naturligt människor så är vi då färd hemma från och ända görsök som är Jesus missionen kalla.
0: Yeah, it's not the easiest thing to do, but when God puts a calling upon your life, the only way to it is through obedience. And we're all from different nationalities. He's from the UK, Paraguay, South Africa, Kazakhstan. And we didn't know each other at all.
2: Och vi kommer ut från Imskun Chowon, England, Paraguay, Sydafrika, Kazakhstan och vi kände i Rörskunnan.
0: And we met each other in missions on the ship when we all said yes to the call.
2: Och vi mötte kvarnöra mission on the ship när vi tog ut sig igen till Katlen.
0: The other day God was reminding me of how he was speaking to Isaiah. And when he says, Isaiah, whom shall I send? And he said, here I am, Lord, send me.
2: Nu är det som inte gått med att han tar sig vid Isaias och Gud säger vid Isaias kvän ska du sända och han säger här är jag, sänd mig.
0: And I love how Isaiah didn't delay. He didn't know what he was getting himself into. He didn't know whether he would die in the mission or whether his family would be taken care of. But all he had was his heart and that was enough for Jesus. That was enough for God to say, I will use you. And it shows that what really matters in everything that we do is our heart posture to God.
2: Och jag önskar till att det säger sig nu så att det är att han huxar om vad han sov i en familj och vad som vi har sånt. 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
0: There's a scripture that says, for God does not see as man sees through physical appearance, he sees the heart. But what's also beautiful and tricky is that we can't see our own hearts. Only God can.
2: Og det som helst er bare i vennkost og utfordrende er, vi så ikke helt ikke akkurat egne gjørste. 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
0: And he made our hearts, so therefore he's the rightful judge of our hearts.
2: Og han er skapt gjørste akkurat, og tog i hand han rastløse dommeren i vi akkurat gjørste.
0: So I said yes to the Lord. I was at home living my life and I had so many prophecies spoken over me, my leaders saying, we see you in missions sharing the gospel. And I was like, me? Oh, never. I'm going to be here doing my thing, you know, living my life.
2: So I blev frälst och tog effekt som en profet och i mig och fast så att jag visste så att jag ut i missionsfälten och i Sibran. 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
0: But God had a bigger plan. I remember the ship came to South Africa and I met a field leader. He invited me to come volunteer on the ship.
2: Oh, men så ta i minsta skeppet kom det till South Africa och jag mötte en någon dömeslejare som så bjöd mig ombord och att uppleva det.
0: And I went to this one conference where the pastor was preaching and he said, you cannot only be an ambassador in your own country. If you're a light bearer, you need to go share the light where it's dark. Because where there's light, light cannot shine by itself. You need to be in a dark place for it to be seen.
2: Och jag minns det var en rastövne och en pastor talar och han säger att du kanske inte bara vill att jag oss och du någon äkna sted att du har färre här som mysker er. 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
0: And I was just sitting there crying, just I couldn't stop crying. I don't even know why. I was really touched because God tore through my heart. He really knows the way to our hearts.
2: Og jeg ser bare her og græd, og jeg har ikke kun at jeg græd, men God han nærspere ved meg, han kjenner velja veien til og græd just.
0: And I knew he was talking to me. And at that time, I had just moved away from home, had a job, and I was also studying, and I was already my second year. Life was just beginning as like a young adult. I was so excited. And I knew that God was calling me to leave everything behind.
2: So akkurat hon var jeg akkurat flott heimene fra, og jeg var begynt med egne liv som ung vaksen for meg selv, og jeg arbeidet, og jeg akkurat begynt andre året, og jobb sammen med utbyggving, men godt han ville kalle meg.
0: And I also knew if I spoke to my parents about joining the ship, oh, my mom, first thing she's going to talk about is sex trafficking. She's just worried about me being taken away from home and never coming back.
2: Og hvis det visste bare snakket med foreldrene kommer om at det skulle føre vi bare baden, så da visste mamma må nå for å si at det var en bedre for sex trafficking, at det var teachen og selv som trailer angstene, og øye bedre for tullegum.
0: But all those little concerns didn't matter. They didn't even succumb to fruition because God's plan was bigger. And where he was calling me, he had already been there. He had already prepared a place. So I said, God, my mom is your daughter and you will speak to her. If you want me to go, you will talk to her heart.
2: So this little tension that I didn't share that we were meant to have this destiny out here. Som Gud kallar mig för det här, hej han har inte varit. 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
2: Og jeg kom ombord og møtte noen mennesker, og jeg visste ikke hva jeg skulle gjøre, og jeg var noen god først. 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
0: And as the Bible says in Jeremiah 29:11, for I know the plans I have for you, not to prosper you, not to harm you, but to prosper you and give you hope and a future. I took this verse with my heart. I truly clinged on to it, and I was looking forward to seeing God do good things.
2: Og som det skriftstedet sier I Jeremias, at det var ikke for atlaner I havet for der, at det går atlaner, ikke motgång. 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
0: And not very, not so long, like 3 months into my ship time, I was walking down the stairs, coming down from a room, and one hand was on the railing, and the next thing I know, I slipped, fell, hit my head on the stairs, and I landed on the floor. I saw my glasses over there and phone over there, and all I could feel was just like pain in my head.
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0: But what I hadn't realized was I had fallen and hit my head, and I was bleeding from my head. And so thank God I was still conscious. I tried calling my friends, but they didn't answer, so I started screaming for help.
2: Det som hendt var at jeg var dottern, og jeg visste ikke at jeg blødde, men jeg var heldigvis vi vidt, så jeg rønte jeg ringte etter vinen, men når jeg sverre jeg, så blir jeg bare råpet etter hjelp.
0: So, yeah, actually on the ship, I don't want to assume you know, the stairs we have, they're metal. Some of them, most parts are covered in carpet, but still underneath is metal. And where I hit my head was just the metal bits, like 3 times. And so, thank God, a friend came by, he found me screaming, and he saw the blood, and he tried to ask me what was happening, and I was so disoriented, and what I could just say is, I think I'm crying, that's why. But then, as soon as I touched my head, I figured out, okay, I probably fell. So he called duty medical, and everyone started coming.
2: Så var jeg som du vet, men trappene til å kontere er jo av metallet på skipet, noen som er stedende, så er det dekket her og teppet, men det hersmetall under, og hersmetallet, jeg tror ikke jeg 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
0: 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Actively being aware that I'm losing my memory. When duty medical came, they asked me my name. I didn't know my name. They asked me where I was from. I said I was from South Korea. They asked me my age, South Africa and South Korea, 2 different countries, opposite worlds. They asked me my age. I said I was 13, and on the ship, I work in the engine department, and I said I work in Angels, which is the department that cleans the ship.
2: So, after 2 minutes, so I miss the website now. 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
0: Yes, and so 6 minutes later, the right side of my body was paralyzed. I couldn't move it anymore. I couldn't feel anything. And yeah, soon after that, I was fully unconscious, not responding.
2: 6 minutter siden så var Ødmund høyre så jeg lamma I følte jeg ikke kunne gjøre noe, og ikke lenger tog I 18 år til, så var jeg mist alt mitt og helt vekk.
0: 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But when they saw I was fully unconscious, we had to go straight into ICU, into a hospital that was nearby.
2: So vi tenkte en lakna stov I bare skip, nå skal jeg komme, så var jeg ikke mer at jeg skulle takke meg om han her. 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
0: 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We were in Sierra Leone at that time, and the medical services in that country are not so good. So the captain was like, don't call the ambulance. He gave us like money, and he's like,
4: call mercy ships and we just drive as fast as we can. And so they came with the 4x4 trucks that they usually go on safari with. And I was in a stretcher, they just lay my head on these bulletproof vests and one person was holding my feet and some of the doctors were holding my head and I was just bleeding through the whole way to the hospital.
2: Så heldigvis, vi var ju I Sierra Leone och lackna omstånden här är inte super, men heldigvis så var Mercy Ships till vår eisen här. 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
4: And so while everything was happening, I was being sent off. My friends are trying to arrange my pajamas or toiletries and everything. And it was just such a devastating time on the ship, not only also for my family back home, but yeah, everyone was just on their knees. The situation brought everybody to just ask God for intervention and for help.
2: Så medan allt det här hände så tar jag av förfärdigt tog gästerna. 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
4: And when we got to the hospital, yes, they put me through all the scans, brain scans for my shoulders, for my neck to see if I had any broken bones. And I stayed in that hospital for 3 days, unconscious, not really responding. And friends would come visit me and monitor me throughout the days.
2: Och då så kom jag till sjukhuset som får djöken alla sina skannar ner för att kunna I hötte och slå allt fri hit eftersom jag var pratade. 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
4: Yeah, when I finally gained consciousness, I was doing okay in terms of I could open my eyes, I had like some of my sensory abilities were working, but my speech was affected. The right side of my body was still not responding. So

0: It's like, guys, I'm healed. And all of them were just like, no way, I just saw you. You were disabled. What is happening? And we're all just full of joy, full of tears, and just praising God for the miracle that he had done. And throughout this time, God touched so many people through the story, through how he tells a story in his own way. I saw so many people cry, and I was like, you never spoke to me. But it was not because they knew me that they were crying, but because of how big and miraculous God is.
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0: And so the next day was Sunday. I put on my heels and a dress. I got on stage and I shared my testimony of how God healed me. And everyone was like everyone could not believe because it had been shared through emails as well that I was going home and everyone was praying for me through daily updates. And it was such a miracle to just see what God had done.
1: Så morgon efter så var det sundag där vi var för att mötas och jag lät mig tjåla och höll det skäckvar och så får jag upp av sända och bara gärna en vittnesbord om att god hej Jeffrey med och faktiskt att du bara gärna och hukte. 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
0: 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And yes, they came to a conclusion that I would not be sent home because I was physically fit to stay on board. And it was actually 2 days before we sailed and crossed the Atlantic. So God is so good. And so I stayed on board. My medical reports came. And I also went for further tests. And it was classified as a severe head concussion. But the doctor said my brain was unremarkable. Everything was healthy. It was like nothing ever happened.
1: Så tar inte jag sagt när så skulle vi cykla och ta kom lästa så ser man och för jag hade tempo där galla som en nutch över den gastövna chamär på grund att vi i naturen så har hänt och det kom bara 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
0: Amen and yes I've gone through other tests as well but overall Jesus takes care of us. He never promised us that we will not get ill. That we will not face challenges. Matter of fact, as a Christian, he says, many are the afflictions of the righteous, but the Lord delivers them out of them all. And I've seen it. I've never been to hospital before that incident. I have never struggled with anything health related that I'd had to be hospitalized. But there was a point in my life where I was, and God stripped me of all my dependence, and I was all my independence and I was very dependent on everybody. I couldn't even brush my teeth. My friends had to sign up, feed me breakfast, brush my teeth. And I've seen God's hand move so greatly in my life. And it's the same for you too. He's a father. He's not just a savior, but he's a father. And you know what the father does? He loves. In some areas, you won't see that miraculous healing immediately, but God is still working. The God who split the seas, who allowed the Israelites to walk is still the same God who's working in our lives today. And sometimes we forget it. It's true. It's in our nature. But we can ask God to show himself to us, to reveal himself in a deeper sense. And I'm not saying you have to fall down the stairs to know this kind of side of God. God forbid. I don't want anybody to be unconscious and think they're from South Korea. But God is... Yes, you're from the Faroe Islands. And he can still move in your heart wherever you are, even in the Faroe Islands.
1: Yeah. So God have a very much snake with just so like we as in there or that a good försöker, men han tog det i OIS-tojärskan så väl jag ändå stod här. 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
0: And I pray that today I leave you with just a reminder, a beautiful reminder of how good God is and that he takes care of you. I'm here on board the ship. I don't know what my life will look like after the ship. I don't know what my future looks like. But I hold on to a great, great promise that Jesus is with me through it all. And I pray that in every situation that you go through, that you encounter, that you remember that God is with you and he takes care of you. Proverbs 3 verse 5 to 6 says, trust in the Lord with all your heart. Lean not on your own understanding. Acknowledge him in all your ways and he shall direct your paths. There will be times where we don't even know what we're going through. It doesn't make sense. God's ways are not like our human ways. Even his math, like he says he leaves the 99 for the one. Like, how can you have 99, but then you leave them behind for the one? Meaning you will lose the 99. But that's God's way, right? For him, it matters. That one truly matters. The one that's lost matters more than the ones that are already found. And even in that, he still loves us equally. And he wants us all in his kingdom. And I want to leave that in your heart as well. That you seek him and you find him. In Jeremiah 29:11, when he talks about the plans he has for us, later on in the verse he says, if you seek me and you call out to me, I will help you. Sometimes we want the plan that is so prosperous, but we don't do the seeking. It's all intentional. It all comes together. And I pray that we come to this heart posture, this place where we say, God, I don't know what's happening. I'm not going to say a big prayer, but I need you and I know you're here. Sometimes that's all we need, to come with that heart of humility. We won't have perfect situations, perfect life, but it's just knowing who God is and that he's always there with you.
1: Så hvis jeg skal lade noe etter til dere, så er det bare det her. 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
0: So I'd like to close in prayer.
1: So join in the prayer.
0: You don't have to translate the prayer, right?
1: Just to share the bön. Vi ber bara.
0: Lord, thank you so much for all that you are. Your love, your mercy, your grace, your faithfulness, your unfailing love, and how you provide, how you show up, how you just care for each of us. You said you knew us before we were even formed, before we were even a thought in our parents' hearts, before we were even conceived. God, you already knew the plans that you have for us. And God, I want to pray for every heart and every mind in this room, that Lord, you touch the areas of their hearts where it's gone cold or it has forgotten your goodness. Oh Lord, it's been hurt. in so many ways, whether it's church burdens or it's family, it's friends or the world and the perceptions. Lord, make room for yourself in our hearts. Move the way you would like to move. Because if we want to know you, we need to make space for you to redefine and shape our ideas and perceptions of you. You are who you are without us. You don't need us to be God. You are God all by yourself. And we want to honor you in how we live our lives, God. Not just for ourselves, but as your temples, as living sacrifices, holy and pleasing to your sight. And Lord, if you handpick us, you chose us, before we could even choose you, you have greater things planned for us than a casual relationship we can have with you. So Lord, I pray that you would deepen our hearts, heal our hearts, walk with us, be our Father, our Savior, our rightful judge, everything that we need. If you dress the lilies with beauty and splendor, how much more will you clothe us? And so God, I pray that we see your hand in the situations, and if we don't, help us not to lose heart, but to seek your heart. Help us to just stay grounded and rooted, and protect us from the enemy who comes to kill, steal, and destroy. I pray, Lord, you protect our faith, that you keep us as faithful soldiers in your kingdom, as your citizens. And we speak over Faroe Islands, Lord, a revival of your word, of your kingdom. Let your kingdom come on heaven as it is in earth. That, Lord, every person who has met you, Jesus, just goes deeper. Let your fire come upon them. Let them speak your word. Let them share your word over this island, Lord. May you be known. May their hearts multiply in saying and praising your name, Jesus. For you said in Revelations that every tribe, nation, and tongue will praise you, singing, "Holy, holy is the Lamb." God, we can have heaven on earth. May you pour out your spirit so that your sons and daughters may speak of your name, your wonders, and all the goodness that you do. And I pray that you touch everyone's heart and that the footprints of Jesus will be in all of us. In your name we pray. Amen.
2: 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Thank you so much. Amazing to hear.
3: Vi gjør oss under og anfen I å komme til enden av hennes sending. 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

We are overcomers by the blood of Jesus. 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Sing like overcomers.

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0: Oslo Gospel Choir framførte leie Ditt ord en lykt for min fot. Vi fjerde alltid nå at høyre Johnny Cash, og hest fjerde vi sendes noen Why Me Lord.
1: Thank you very much. Thank you very much. I've been so blessed in my life. I want to thank God for the salvation that we've got through accepting Jesus Christ our Lord. And I want to say publicly to you, the folks here gathered tonight, to the fans and to my friends in the music business, Jesus Christ is Lord in my life. Jesus Christ is Lord. Mr. Earl Poobal on piano, Marty Stewart on bass, we'd like to do a song that kind of asks a question. What did I do to deserve all the blessings you've given me, Lord? Why me, Lord?

me, Lord, if you think there's a way that I can repay what I've taken away.